0: 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Yeah, I know.
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0: That's Pretty Woman and Sleepless in Seattle, to be returned by tomorrow night. 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
9: Yeah, we've made it to the end of the week. Welcome along, it's 6am for the 29th of May. I'm Roberto with the best variety of 90s hits. 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

0: This one, along with the collaboration he did with Queen, best ones ever, right? George Michael, Mary J. Blige, as playing for you on Nation 90s to start your Friday morning. It is 6:16. I'm Roberto. Hello. To truly embrace your day, guess what you need to do? Go crazy with some stationery. Be kind to slimy, icky little things. And enjoy your favourite biscuit. Why? Because today, the 29th of May, is obviously National Paperclip Day. Why is it whenever you want a paperclip, there's none around? But when you don't, they're everywhere. It's National Snail Day. And of course, it's National Biscuit Day. What are you going with? Do you like a cookie? Hobnob with chocolate, maybe? Whatever it is, have a good Friday. Stick with us for the best variety of 90s hits. M People real soon, and some John Cicada.
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Friday smile this morning. Yeah, we've made it to the end of the week again. There is John Takada. Just another day on Nation 90s. It's the last Friday of the month as well. That means payday for loads of us. And the weather for the weekend is looking nice again. Slightly cooler than the rest of the week, which will be a nice relief, won't it? I've got the best variety of 90s hits to keep you going. Lisa Loeb on the way soon. First, this will help get your morning started. Reef, place your hands on Nation 90s.

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There is Britney Spears, Sometimes, on Nation 90's Breakfast, 6.50 for your Friday morning. Welcome along, hello. I'm Roberto. Make the most of the weather we've got for the weekend. A bit more sunshine, a little bit cooler, as I said earlier. Have you heard what's coming next week? You know all those April showers that we didn't have in April because it was so dry? Well, they're about to hit. Forecasters are saying a 500-mile weather front is coming in that's going to drench us all from Monday. If you check your weather app, there's not a single dry day for about 2 weeks. I can't be the only one who's a little bit relieved by that. Some cooler weather. I want a little bit of rain, not loads though, thanks very much. Alicia's Attic on the way, first though, the Tampra, Feel It on Nation 90s.

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13: Nation Radio. Good morning. Welcome to the end of the week. I'm Roberto. 7 o'clock with the best variety of 90s hits to get you going. Crystal Waters on the way after Entrance.

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0: come on, get up, get up. It's Friday, 7:15. If you don't get up now, you might be late. There is Cast, Guiding Star on Nation 90's Breakfast. I'm Roberto. Good morning. I really hope you're well. I've got the best variety of 90s hits to get you going. A huge club anthem next. It's the kind of song that's got like an iconic intro. And as soon as you hear it, well, for me anyway, as soon as I hear it, I'm turning it up loud because it's so good. It might help you out this morning as well. Also got news on the way about being stylish. There is one rule you need to follow to be super stylish, apparently. I'll tell you what it is in a bit.
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There is the Goo Goo Dolls, Iris on Nation 90s, 7:22 for your Friday morning. Hello, I'm Roberto. If you're just getting dressed for your day, here's some news you might want to embrace. If you want to be cool, not cool as in heat cool, but cool as in trendy cool, you know, you just need to be you. Harry Styles has been voted the most stylish man on the planet because he just wears whatever he wants. He isn't bothered what others think, and if they get confused by it, well, that's their issue. I've been doing that for you. Well, since I had kids, anyway. I used to like getting dressed up and looking really smart, loads of shirts. Since having kids, that's got out the window. I just wear whatever's comfy, because the shirts get ruined, they get stains down them, and it's just not worth it. Pulp on the way soon right now, tinting out. Here's where the story ends on Nation 90s.

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0: For your Friday morning with the best variety of 90s hits. There is Daft Punk's Around the World. It is Nation 90s, 7:43. I've got one half of the Eurythmics on the way for you soon. Lenny Kravitz coming up before 8 as well. First, though.
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0: That's Pretty Woman and Sleepless in Seattle, to be returned by tomorrow night. 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

Lenny Kravitz on Nation 90's Fly Away. It's 7:53. If you're going to be having a barbecue this weekend, another one? Why not? I mean, make the most of sunny weather. The rain's coming next week. If you are having a barbecue, get lots of sausages. They have been voted king of the barbecues. Forget your fancy posh meats and stuff like that. Just whack a banger on the barbie and everyone's happy. Expensive steaks, craft beers are also being binned off in favour of a cold lager and a good old burger in a bun. It's because those craft beers are so expensive. It's ridiculous, isn't it? I got Groove Armada now. This will help get your Friday kicked off. I see you, baby. It's Nation 90s. This is the house that funk builds.

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9: Should we do this Friday thing? 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Got for it? It's 8 o'clock for the 29th of May. Aerosmith soon. First, though, Craig McLaughlin's Mona on Nation 90s.

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0: Here's the Stereophonics 1,000 Trees on Nation 90s. Welcome to your Friday morning. It is 8:15. I'm Roberto. If you want to truly embrace your day, you know what you need to do? Go crazy with some stationery. Be kind to slimy, icky little things. And enjoy your favourite biscuits. Why? Because today, the 29th of May, is obviously National Paperclip Day. Why is it whenever you want a paperclip, you can't find one? But when you don't need them, they're everywhere at the bottom of the drawer. It's National Snail Day and National Biscuit Day. What are you going with? I'll have a hobnob with chocolate. Thank you very much. Happy Friday. Dubstar's on the way and REM's Shiny Happy People.
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Friday smile this morning. Yes, it's the end of the week. There is REM's Shiny Happy People on Nation 90s. It's 8:23 for the 29th of May. It's the last Friday of the month as well, you know, maybe payday for you. It's the last day of half term for loads of kids. The parents are rejoicing. And maybe you're smiling because you're off to see these guys in concert tonight. Yeah, their big tour kicks off. Have a great time if you go. It's Take That, How Deep Is Your Love on Nation 90s.

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This is the soundtrack to your Friday morning. The best variety of 90s hits. Thanks for having us on today. Whether you're in the car, off to work, still doing your breakfast, wondering what to do with the kids for the last day of half term. There is Soul Asylum's Runaway Train on Nation 90s. It is 8:45. Huge club anthem from back in the day on the way soon. Eternal coming up as well. First though. Make me a winner. 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Calls are charged at the standard rate, over 18s only, and all the rules for this network competition are on our website. Now, lines are going to close at 5 p.m. this afternoon. Then after that, we're going to make a call. If it's you we ring and you answer, you must answer no matter where you are, no matter what you're doing. If you answer, you'll instantly win £750,000. 750 grand, and that cash will be paid into your bank account straight after that call.

This is Nation 90's Breakfast with Eternal. I want to be the only one. It's 8:53. Have you had any rain yet this morning? Waking up today to a bit of cloud. You know what? I'm quite happy to see the cloud. Every morning this week it's been blue sky and sunshine, which has been lovely. But I do feel I need something a bit cooler, and that's about to come. The weekend is going to be cooler, and then next week, have you heard what's coming? Ooh. You know those April showers we didn't have in April because it was so dry? I think they're about to hit. Forecasters are saying a 500-mile-wide weather front is coming that's going to drench us all. Can't be the only one that's a little bit relieved. Yeah, the garden needs a good drink, and I would just like some cooler weather as well. I wasn't built for this heat. I've got Oasis for you, though. What's the story, Morning Glory? It's Nation 90s.

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7: Are you ready for an hour's worth of the biggest songs from back in the day? Go on, turn it up. It's Nation 90s and the 90s top 10s. 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Big sing-along anthem from Hanson on the way after Natalie Imbruglia on Nation 90s.

0: Good morning to Holly and Josh in Milton Keynes. They've been in touch already for a shout. Roberto, say hello. We're melting. We're in work already prepping veg for lunch service. Your songs are helping us through. There is Charles and Eddie for you. Would I Lie to You on Nation 90s? It's 9:17. I would not relish being a chef in a hot kitchen in this heat. Ow! Good luck. Stick with us. We'll keep you going. Get yourself a little shout as well by telling me what you're up to this morning. Do that through our Facebook page. Search for Nation 90s and I'll keep the big anthems coming. 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

Good morning to Claire Moss, in her absolute element with these songs, taking her back to her youth. That one from her favourite film, Celine Dion, My Heart Will Go On Nation 90. She's in the car right now with the hubby Mike, Harry and Chloe, the kids, heading to the beach for the day. Have a fabulous one. All looking forward to an ice cream. Have a safe journey. I've got The Verve playing soon, right now. Another one for Claire to sing along with. The Backstreet Boys, Quit Playing Games on Nation 90s.

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going to play this morning for Julie Richards. When you hear what Julie's doing, don't be too jealous. There is Tasman Archer on Nation 90s. It's just gone 10 to 10. Julie is heading home from work to start her weekend. She's got a big old Friday smile on her face. In fairness, she's worked all night. She's a flight attendant, just back from Dubai. Looking forward to a weekend of doing nothing. I bet. Enjoy that when you get there. For the rest of us, stick with us. We'll make sure it's a brilliant Friday with these big songs. I'll catch you back here tomorrow morning from 8. I'll leave you with some Lionel Richie, My Destiny, on Nation 90s.

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9: Just gone 10, Friday today. Welcome to Nation 90s. Thanks, Roberto. Cardigan soon, 5. Here comes Deep Blue Something from 95. 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

0: 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There's Prince, Diamonds and Pearls. Cardigans, Erase and Rewind sounded great, as will Linda Perry's band, The Four Non Blondes. Hey, what's up next?
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0: From 1990, right at the start of our decade, Roxette are dressed for success. Well, it's Friday, I've got my best clothes on. 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

0: Candy Stay in the Source, You Got the Love. We're Nation 90s, the best variety of 90s hits. Forgotten 90s coming next today. And it's a song I really wish wasn't forgotten, because it is a really great record. Maybe I was the only person that thought so at the time. Gin Blossoms is the band, and the track is Follow You Down. I know you can't remember it, but you will in a minute when it starts playing, I promise. This is Nation 90s.
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There's Blur and Girls and Boys. Right, change of direction as we head into 1997 here at Nation 90s with Rosie Gaines, Closer Than Close. 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
15: Just gone 11. Hello, good morning. Welcome to Nation 90. Salt and pepper, George Michael soon. Here's 911. Let's get body shaking at Nation 90s.

when you weren't laughing at Joey or Kramer. You are probably cranking up this one. The best variety of 90s hits. 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

0: The Shaman. This made number one, you know, in 1992. That's Ebenezer Good, that is. Well, let's get on the original I Love Your Baby and the Beautiful Self. Don't Marry Her, Have Me. First, though, let's play Make Me a Winner.
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Love Station, Teardrops at Nation 90s, the best variety of 90s hits. M People, Don't Look Any Further, and here comes Rosala. Everybody's Free to Feel Good, 1991, Nation 90s. Yeah.

0: In people, don't look any further. It's Quarter to Midday. This is Tony Dibben at Nation 90's best variety of 90's hits. 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
2: Ooh, hey, hey. Oh, what we're living in. 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

it is, the Connells or the Connells, and 74-75. Bewitched, C'est La Vie, great. And here comes Smash Mouth, All-Star from 1999. We've got the best variety of 90s hits. 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
1: Thank you, thank you! 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

0: The very brilliant Coors cover of Fleetwood Mac's Dreams from 1998. The Lars and Amy Grant on the way next. 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
9: Nation Radio. Good afternoon. Welcome to Friday. Finally, the weekend is here. Tori Amos is on soon. Here comes Jordan Knight. Give it to you. Nation 90s plays the best variety of 90s hits.

0: The beloved Sweet Harmony from 1993, a great year of music. Let's go back to 93 in just a second for Bizarre Inc. and Angie Brown. I'm going to get you, yes I am. And we'll also stop off in 1996 with Alanis Morissette next.
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96 for Alanis Morissette, You Live, You Learn, Backstreet Boys, I Want It That Way, and the Inspiral Carpets, This Is How It Feels. 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

JX and Son of a Gun. Here comes Janet Jackson together again. They've just announced she's playing Sandringham this year. So it's going to be an amazing show, that. Here comes Delamitri from Scotland. Nothing ever happens. Well, it does in Sandringham. This is Nation 90s. Foxy's got 90s drive. Next. Most of us

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6: I think I need to warn you in advance, I'm in a bit of a sing-along mood this afternoon.
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6: 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Welcome to Nation 90s. What?

0: afternoon feel good. The Love I Lost, West End featuring Sybil. Ini Kamosi, Travis 5, Foxy here. We are Nation 90s. Late lunch, Friday afternoon, heading to an early drive at 6 o'clock with Blur and Mark Morrison coming up, Catatonia, Edwin Collins on the playlist, Ricky Martin and Lenny Kravitz as well, all coming up. You want to get in contact, you can WhatsApp me, 07740938500.
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0: They're songs to sing along to. Right, Foxy on Drive Time. We're Nation 90s. Nice short working week, of course, having the bank holiday last week. So, yeah, we've arrived nearly at the weekend. We'll get you through Friday afternoon, then it'll be good. Mark Morrison, Blur, Stereo MCs and Faith Hill there. 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

Road Rage Catatonia. We are Nation 90s. There are a couple of birthdays today from members of two of the biggest bands of the 90s. Firstly, Mel B. Scary is 51 today. Sarah Millican, by the way, comedian, 51 as well. Francis Rossi from The Quo, 77. But it's also Noel Gallagher's birthday today, 59 today. Happy birthday, Noel. Just thinking, have you got a favourite Oasis track or a favourite Spice track? Let me know, 07740938500. Then we can get it all on a little bit later on Nation 90s.

0: Whatever happened to Shola Amma? What a great voice, eh? You might need somebody. Strive Time. We are Nation 90 Charlatans and Ricky Martin. We'll be living La Vida Loca very shortly, boys.
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0: God, it's been a crazy month. 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

We're Nation 90s with a forgotten 90s classic suggested by Ricky from Liverpool. How about the Only One I Know? I really loved The Charlatans, but I never hear anyone play that song anymore. Potentially you could play that for me and my mate Terry. That would be lovely this afternoon. We are listening through the app. Thank you very much indeed. No problem at all. How nice and polite you were there. Brilliant. Right, Friday afternoon continues on Nation 90s with Ricky Martin.

0: Yeah, Mr. Supercool ends our first hour this afternoon. Late Lunch Early Drive with Lenny Kravitz. Are You Gonna Go My Way? Got some great suggestions for forgotten 90s classics or something to play for a friend, birthday, colleague. What's going on today? 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
4: Mr. and Little Miss are back in Happy Meal. 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
0: I hope your Friday afternoon is going all right. Mine is going good, although I did swallow a fly during a link last hour, which nearly made me gag. Too much info, I know. I hope your Friday is going all right. After that bank holiday money, it means it's a nice, short working week, which means just after 3 o'clock, I'm here till 6, then

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1: Hey, Destiny's Child, Bills. Spice Girls, birthday girl Melanie B, 51 today. Happy birthday. Westlife, If I Let You Go, and Hold Me, Thrill Me, Kiss Me, Kill Me. Right, you two from The Batman. EMF and the Rembrandts coming up. Duran Duran, Jimmy Nail. And A Song to Make You Feel Happy from Cher. All of those tracks on the way very shortly. Robert's having a birthday today, and apparently it's going to be quite a big one. It's the big 5-0 today, and there'll be celebrations tonight. This is Robert from King's Tainton in Devon. Hello.
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I'll be there for you. Rembrandt, Foxy here. We are Nation 90s. So I was thinking the whole of the UK potentially behind Aston Villa just before they won the Europa League. And obviously we were willing on Crystal Palace in the Conference League and they won that as well. Tomorrow night it's the Champions League, of course. It's Arsenal PSG. So I guess we'll all be behind PSG. Joke! Sorry, I say that as a Chelsea fan. Yeah, come on, wouldn't that be great if literally three British teams ended up winning those three huge European Cups? So, yeah, so well done, Palace and Aston Villa. But the biggie, of course, is tomorrow night. It is PSG-Arsenal. What a huge game that will be. Are you watching? I definitely am.

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0: We are Nation 90s and we are burning down the house with Tom Jones and the Cardigans. Neil Fox here. Late Lunch Early Drive. Duran Duran on the way. Yeah, my favourite Duran song coming up next. Do you have one? If so, I wonder if we match. I wonder if it's the same song. Anyway, you'll find out in just a minute.
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0: We're Nation 90s. It's Friday afternoon. We're sharing the Sheep Sheep song and Stand By Me Oasis, which seem to be actually quite a fan favourite, looking at some of our WhatsApps that are coming in. I've not played that for an awful long time, but Noel Gallagher is 59 today. Happy birthday, Noel, and it keeps popping up on my Instagram. Some great conversations between him and Pep Guardiola. Clearly, obviously, Noel being lifelong with Liam Man City fans. And him and Pep have obviously become really good friends over the last 10 years. And there's some very interesting interviews, you know, about music and Man City and everything that joins them together. It's been really good. I don't know whether what I've subscribed to, but it just keeps popping up day after day. And it's interesting stuff.
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0: 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Lines are closing at 5 this afternoon. So be quick. 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

0: Queer Nation 90s, Friday afternoon, weekend, getting closer song by song. Another great sweep of songs there. Big hits, big artists, one brilliant decade from Phil Collins, Something Happened on the Way to Heaven, brand new heavies, Midnight at the Oasis, won't sing, promise. Whitney Houston, I Will Always Love You, and Right Said Fred, I'm Too Sexy. I mean, my God, four absolutely huge songs, very different artists, very different styles. Something Just Genius from George Michael and Queen coming up very shortly, that song. Colour Me Bad, Fats and Small, Mariah Carey and Shabba Ranks, all before five today. If you want something played, 07740 938 500.
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5: Thank you very much. 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

0: Friday afternoon, a little bit of feel good from Fats and Small and Turnaround. Just a thought here with some dates to look forward to. Today is Friday, 29th of May, National Biscuit Day. If you need an excuse to go out, eat biscuits and dunk, then there is your excuse. I'm only doing it because it is National Biscuit Day. Also, some dates to look forward to. Tomorrow, obviously, Champions League final, Arsenal-PSG. 5 o'clock kickoff, our time. D-Day commemoration the week after. It's just have to bow your head, don't you, and take a moment. Just thank you for our freedom. And the 11th of June, the start of the FIFA World Cup. So that is 2 weeks today is the start of the World Cup. Wow. America and Canada hosting some of those games as well. What is that going to be like? It's either going to be amazing or, I mean, the ticket prices are absolutely...
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0: Well, it's been the most beautiful 10 days, hasn't it? Really, really, I mean, crazy hot and sunny in some places, for goodness sake. Looks like it's all getting slightly back to normal. Some rain in some parts of the UK. You feel like we're due a massive great thunderstorm at some point, if you've already had it today. I had a bit of a drizzle earlier on, but I think it's generally pretty nice now looking outside my studio. Weekends looking okay. Temperatures sort of okay. Coming down next week back to, I think, this time of year, 18, 90 degrees apparently is the average. It's getting back normal. And there's some rain around next week. Still, we did have the most brilliant bank holiday weekend, right?
1: Man.
0: I mean, we can't complain. This is the United Kingdom.

0: Always the best songs to sing along to. It's kind of what your radio's made for. Neil Fox here, Drive Time. We are Nation 90s. Ghetto Superstar, Praz, and ODB. You don't want to know what ODB really stands for. Mariah and Shabba Ranks. I'm going to try and squeeze in Prince as well before 5 o'clock.
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0: So, you know, we're giving away £750,000 and we're going to give it away between 5 and 6, which means the phone lines are closing at 5. And if you're thinking, yeah, I'll wait till later to get my number in the draw, I'll do it a bit later. This is later, all right? So they are closing at 5 o'clock. 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

0: Foxy on Drive Time here. We're Nation 90s. We're Snap. Very nice to have you listening. I do hope your Friday afternoon's going all right. I'm here till 6 o'clock. We go pretty much non-stop till 10, and then Mark Franklin comes along a little bit later on where we can chill things down a little bit. So, if your number's in the draw for Make Me a Winner, less than an hour to wait to see whether you've won £750,000. They are about to close at 5 o'clock.
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0: Come on, the best songs to sing to. We are Nation 90s. Love it. Cooler Shaker, New Order, Corner Shop and Joan Osborne. Another great sweep of terrific songs, great artists, one brilliant decade. Everything but the girl on the way. And if you have entered your number in to make me a winner, right, the time is ticking by. Gemma's going to be pulling out one number and calling that number before six. Fingers crossed.
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Tearing Up My Heart, NSYNC, Foxy here, Nation 90s across the UK. Sunday afternoon, just thought I'd give a plug for another show I do, which is right across the Nation Network. Again, if you've got the Nation player, you can find us there, because it's the Nation Network chart show, where we do a show between 4 and 7, normal chart time, where we used to do the Pepsi chart on a Sunday afternoon. 3 hours, 3 different years, and 3 different top 10s. Now, this Sunday, we're going to roll back to May 1981, May 1997, and May 2002. It's across the Nation Network. It's a good show. I know I'm biased, but honestly, it's a cracker.

0: Friday afternoon. Getting closer to your weekend song by song. Neil Fox here on Drive Time with KWS. Please Don't Go, we are Nation 90s. Savage Garden Happy Mondays are on the way, and we are getting closer to the moment when we find out who's going to win £750,000. If your number is in the draw, excited, nervous, or both.
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0: Friday afternoon, drive time. We are Nation 90s. Happy Monday and Step On, and that moment has arrived. For the last 7 days, we've been offering you the chance to win £750,000 as part of our Mega May. It's the last giveaway of Mega May. Gemma's pulled out a number. Is it going to be your number? Fingers crossed.
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0: we've been doing this competition for almost 2 years, and you've just changed our lives. I'm speechless.
1: What's
0: Sian,
1: your name?
0: For the first time, my name's Pete.
1: Pete,
0: for the
1: Sian,
0: first time in my life,
1: I'm
0: absolutely speechless. Hang on, you're gonna have to give me a minute.
1: So you've been entering for 2 years.
0: Almost.
1: For what reason? And what's this money gonna do for you? What are your plans with it?
0: We're going to clear the mortgage on Sian's parents' bungalow.
1: Oh.
0: And then we're going to find our dream home, Sian. We're going to find our dream home, love. Do you want to speak to her?
1: Hiya, Sian, you okay?
2: We're just overwhelmed.
1: What do you both do for a living?
2: I'm off work at the minute. I've gone into breast cancer treatment, so I've done surgery and chemo, and I'm now just needing radiation, and now it'll be done. Going to change our lives completely. Oh my God,
0: Gemma, this is unbelievable. This is going to change our lives. Like, in all honesty, I'm lost for words, and I cannot fathom. I'm going to need grounding. I'm going to need Sian to just ground me for a day and let it sink in. I feel. Thank you so much.
1: Oh, well done to Peter and Sian. What an amazing couple, amazing winners. Crikey. That was brilliant. I absolutely love making these calls. They've just won £750,000. You keep listening to find out how you can kick off June with another incredible £750,000. We go again next week. Make me

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14: It's your Friday night. Thanks, Foxy. He's back on Monday afternoon. This is Nation 90s with Trevor. Now, Chuck Edema, some players. Oh.

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0: It is Whitetown and Your Woman on Nation 90. It's the best variety of 96. There's a bloke, he's a bloke from Derby. His name is Jyoti Mishra, but went under the name of Whitetown and had a worldwide hit with that song in 1997. Incredible. This is Nation 90. It's the best variety of 96. And Sugar Ray and Freak Power on the way for you next.
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Big Mouth Billy Bass didn't have much bass. You're listening to the 90s. But the 90s did. The best variety of 90s hits on Nation 90s.

The supergroup that was called Freak Power. Turn on, tune in, cop out. Nation 90s, the best Friday of 90s hits. Friday night, bring on the weekends. Park run in the morning, bacon sarnies, kids playing football. End of half term week, of course. And we've got the best variety of 90s hits with Mike and the Mechanics.

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In 1995, Semisonic released their album called Feeling Strangely Fine. And two big songs from it, one of them being Closing Time, which was huge across the world. But weirdly, only big in the UK was this one. Nobody knows.

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Sheryl Crow on Nation 90s. The best variety of 90s hits. We're going to go 1991 next, and everyone was jumping around in the early 90s. Chris Cross said jump, jump, jump. And so did House of Pain as well, using, by the way, quite a few samples from songs, one of them being Shoot Your Shot by Junior Walker and the All-Stars. And you know they meant business when they had someone in the band called DJ Lethal. Yeah, a lot of that going around in the early 90s. We love this. Jump around, get up and get down. House of Pain at Nation 90s.

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0: On Nation 90, it's brilliant. James and Laid on this Friday night. Bring on your weekend, whatever you're up to. Weather looks pretty decent across the UK for tomorrow. A bit rainy on Sunday for a lot of the UK as well. Up next, by the way, a band in the early 90s. And there were three of them, and they're on an iconic album too. They're all on the beach. They were called Wilson Phillips, had a big song called Hold On, and it plays next right here at Nation 90s.
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Friday nights, Nation 90s, the best Friday of 96. This is Trev with you through till 10. In the early 90s, the Pasadenas did really well. They were even featured on Band Aid 2's Do They Know It's Christmas. They were huge. And this was an earlier song from the 70s. They slightly changed the words to I'm Doing Fine Now, the Pasadenas at Nation 90s.

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The best variety of 90s hits. In 96, one of the biggest 90s films came out, of course, Trainspotting, which used this. And when people heard this, they bought the single, went to number one straight away, Underworld at Nation 90s.

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0: Mariah hitting all the notes and anybody can hit like she can. And Hero on Nation 90's The Best Variety of 90s Hits. Heading for a weekend with the Champions League final on tomorrow afternoon at 5 o'clock. Weather's pretty decent and the last 2 days of half-term for the kids. We play The Best Variety of 90s Hits. Usher coming up. And we'll do an S Club 7, S Club Party next.
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0: McCowan and Butler, oh yes, on Nation 90s, the best variety of 96. This is Trev on this Friday night. On the 3rd of July this year, Madonna releases Confessions 2, highly anticipated, meant to be very dancey, very poppy, going back to her roots maybe, and we'll play you Madonna and Vogue on the way to your next here.
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Sophie B. Hawkins, brilliant. Damn, I wish I was your lover. 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And he released, of course, Canned Heat, which, when asked, he said, well, Canned Heat is when found on your heels, you have a strong urge to dance. Have you got Canned Heat in your heels tonight? Here's Jamiroquai on Nation 90s.

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5: Just gone 9 on your Friday night. Bring on your weekends. At the end of the 90s, there was a girl band called The Honeys, and they were Selena Cherry and Heavenly Abdi. What a great couple of names. Good band too. Had a couple of big hits, like one of them being this, End of the Line at Nation 90s.

0: That's Pretty Woman and Sleepless in Seattle, to be returned by tomorrow night. 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

0: 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Best things, yeah.
1: 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Are you ready?
0: And this. It's been 1 week since you looked at me. And this. The best variety of 90s hits on Nation 90s.

0: and Baby Bird, You're Gorgeous on Nation 90s on this Friday night. 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

0: on Vogue, Don't Let It Go. Nation 90s on this Friday night with Trev hanging around with you till 10. Vanilla Ice coming up in the next few minutes, and he never seek permission from Queen and Bowie for using the sample of Under Pressure. But apparently Brian May, Queen guitarist, heard it in a disco in Germany, asked the DJ what it was, and he said it's massive in America right now. This is Ice Ice Baby, and they got some money for it.
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back to back with Vanilla and the Bare Naked Ladies and 1 week. And here's a man that was found in karaoke competitions in the south of London, Kenny Thomas.

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Alison Limerick, Where the Love Lives, on Nation 90's The Best Variety of 90s Hits. As Take That begin their tour this weekend on the Circus Tour, Robbie's keeping pretty busy, written songs for Blue this year, and his own material as well. And in the documentary, when that came out, on the wall of the studio when he recorded this, the nickname for this song was No Rugrats. Well, here it is. No Rugrats, Robbie, on Nation 90's.

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